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0: 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We've cleared everything on 13th from Ames to Depew Street. 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

Quad 1, Medic 11, respond to a heart problem at 2512 J Street, 1 and Route 2, break. Engine 16, Medic 16, respond to a motor vehicle collision at West 43 Avenue and Chase Street, 1 and Route 2, 19, 32.

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engine 3, medic 2, respond to a hemorrhage at Lakewood Police Department, 445 South Allison Parkway, 1 and Rep 2, 2121.

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1: Stand by, I'm asking.

3 due side. Station is going to be under the pedestrian bridge.

engine 16, dispatch. Engine 16, dispatch. Engine 16, medic 17, respond to a fall at 7801 West 35 Avenue, unit 103, one in rev type 2, 2133.

Squad 1, Medic 1, respond to a sick party at Leva Brands Marijuana Dispensary, 6990 West Colfax Avenue, Linden Route Tech 2, break.

0: Tower 10, engine 12, respond to a vehicle fire at Highway 285 northbound at approximately Wadsworth, when in route TAC 2, 2144.
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0: Extension 10, can you handle a medical? 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
1: Copy, I'll show you around. This is going to be northbound 285, closer to Watts, possibly Denver's jurisdiction.
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0: We do have a single vehicle northbound 285 that approximately Depew. Engine 10 is going to be 285 command, pulling an engine tech order for fire attack.

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0: 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We searched the area, unable to find the source of the alarm. No smell of any burning. 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
0: Copy, we did advise Denver for law. They should be en route.

0: 285, command dispatch.
1: Yes,
0: sir, this call was transferred to us from Denver. Believe me, it was ours. They did not have a call of, will be Denver's jurisdiction for law and fire. They're getting somebody started now, no ETA.

0: Yeah, how far down 285 are you guys?
1: We're about a third mile west of Sheridan.
0: Did I hear that this is a Denver call then?
1: That's what I just understood, yes.
0: Copy, thanks. Break, dispatch Bureau 7.
2: Bureau 7.
0: Do you know, is Denver sending a investigator?
2: Negative, we'll give them a call back and check to see who they're sending.
0: Copy, thanks. I'll continue in regardless.
2: Copy, 2219.

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Engine 5, respond to an outside fire at Abruzzi's Fire and Vine, 2200 Youngfield Street, Winter Road, Tech 2, 2232.

0: go for Bureau 7.
1: Sir, we did have Denver Fire call back. Their investigator is requesting a phone call from you. We have the phone number in the call notes, line 42.
2: Bureau 7, copy.
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1: Copy, we're clear, thank you.
0: 2241.
2: Engine 7, medic 7, respond to a diabetic problem at the Villas, 759 South Reed Court. Unit A is in Adam, 27, 1 en route taxi, 2241.

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1: Bureau 7.
0: Yeah, I just spoke with Denver Fire Investigations. There's no need for them to respond. We're just going to get a tow to get this thing off the highway.

Dispatch 285, same. Go ahead. Command terminated. Vehicle was left on the shoulder for a tow tomorrow. All units are clear.

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1: Yeah, on my MDT, I'm still showing that Tower 10 is on scene. Is that what you're seeing as well? Can you check their location?
2: We are southbound 285 approach.

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1: It's engine 1. Can you ask RP for a door code that works?
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1: 9-10-7. Great witness address, under advisory until 9 a.m. We do not have keys to access, no hazards were found. This is a common issue here. It is going to remain in alarm until owner shuts 9 a.m.
0: Copy, I'll go ahead and open an advised call system. We'll remain in alarm until it's done.

Squad 1, Medic 11 on a sick party, Lamar Station Crossing Apartments at the leasing office, 6150 West 13th Avenue. Respond on track 2, 126.

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0: 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Respond on track 2, 145.
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0: 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Reach out to the truck 24 on scene. 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

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Apartment 410, the Bulls Crossing Apartments. You're going to be responding for South Metro Fire on South Metro Ops 2 at 202.

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0: Truck 41, engine 6. This will be between entrance 3 north and 3 south near the movie theater. Copy, 3 north, 3 south. And this isn't the mall, it's not the movie theater, correct? Affirm, this is the mall. Sounds like it's construction.

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1: Correction, truck 41. Yeah, this was a concrete cutter that had been on fire. The fire's out. We're going to need engine station number to help with ventilation with some fans for recip. Copy that. We're on our way.

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Unit 207, Wind en Route, TAC 2. 812.

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When en route, South Metro off 2, 10:05.

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0: 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Clear them.
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0: Yeah, single report only. I am in District 2. You can go ahead and pick up. I'll handle.

0: 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No other news.
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1: This is going to be a false alarm. You can go ahead and clear.
2: 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You show us clear details on that. How is he with Medic 2?
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0: We're on scene of a large two-story strip mall with Nathan Shaw, and we do have partial evacuation progress. We'll be investigating.
1: Engine 15 on scene of a large two-story strip mall. Nothing showing. Partial evac in progress. We'll be investigating. 1140.

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0: 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Truck 14 dispatch.
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1: Yeah.
0: Copy, the way I'm seeing in the area, I think you break. 9-12 dispatch. 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

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Engine 5, response to an electrical hazard at West 32 Avenue and Howell Road, Leningrad Tech 2, 1402.

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1: 10 row.
0: We're getting one report that this is at 3-2 in Howell, and another that it's at 3-2 in Kendrick.
1: Okay, we'll drive around both.
0: 14-03.

Engine 7, respond to a possible structure fire at DaVita Dialysis Center, 1057 South Wadsworth Boulevard, 1 in route, type 2, 1405.

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0: This is coming in as a smoking piece of medical equipment. CAD is recommending a full response. Would you like me to get that started?
1: No, we'll just take a single engine for now.
0: Copy, 1408.

0: 5, 10 to 5, is RP saying 32nd and Kendrick possibly?
1: One of our RPs said 32 and Kendrick.
0: Copy, were there more than one?
1: We had two callers on this.
0: Okay.
1: You're welcome, 1410.

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Large 3-story commercial building does not appear to have power on the investigating.

0: Tower 2, Medic 17, breathing problem, Applewood Retirement, 2445, Youngfoot Street, Unit 129, Border Mouth Type 2, 1416.
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2: We're out and about. You want us to take that 2445?
1: Sounds great. Thank you.
2: In disregard, it looks like we got another one.
0: Engine 2 Medic 1, Fall 2631 Tabor Street. What amount type 2 for disruption?
1: Medic 1 copies the call. 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

0: 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We can't find anything over here, so we'll run that call and then come back.
1: Copy, 1418.
2: All right, so you copy, so clear, thanks. And dispatch, we copy, CPR progress.
1: 1418.

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1: We'll take that call from them.
2: Roger.
0: Engine 17.

0: That's a firm. And we also just got another call at 3000 Youngfield Street for a party trapped in an elevator. Can I go ahead and add you to that as well?
1: Yes, go ahead. And you can show it's clear from here. And XL will handle.
0: Copy, 1421.
2: Wheels in it backwards at the door.
0: Wheels in backwards.

0: 17.
1: On scene, another three-story large commercial building. We'll be investigating.
0: Scene of a three-story large commercial building. We'll be investigating.

0: 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There was no party trapped. So we're going to go ahead and clear.
1: Copy, I will say clear. 17, or correction, 1433.

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1: Copy, medic 1, I'm pushing, calling clear medic 3, I have 65.

0: Dispatch Squad 1, we're en route. Do you have any details of the call?
1: All we know is that
0: and it's a medical call or a fire call or what?
1: They set the call up as a sick party for a male and female, unknown what the concern is.
0: Okay, copy. Thanks.
1: You're welcome. 15-07.

Engine 7, Medic 3, on a breathing problem, 360 Cecilia Street, at the Belmar Primary Care, Unit 200, one around Type 2, break. 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

0: Medic 7, dispatch. Engine 7, we were just trying to tell Medic 7 to let them know that we swapped them with Medic 3 so that they could respond with you.
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0: Copy, confirming you want Company 7 to go to the Charlie Bleeding problem at Village of Elmar.
1: 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I'll leave it alone. Keep the response how you have it.
0: Copy, 1525.

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0: 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If you want to take that.
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0: 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Engine 10 dispatch. 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
0: No problem, 5035.
2: This is 32.
0: Two. Copy that, clear minute 11. Position 36. Medic 11, just
1: medic 11, 14.
0: Medic 2 became available and I was going to take this call. 1536.

Into 10, Medic 10, sick party, Marston Point Apartments, 6867, Partition 7867, West Mansfield Parkway, Unit 202, 1 mile south, 2 for debris.

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1: We believe that the Delta might be closer to mile marker 263, which would put it in Central Fires area.
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0: 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On scene, westbound I-70, over South Colton Road, with a single white tractor with an Amazon Prime trailer. Nothing showing, we'll be on investigating.
1: Engine 6 is on scene, westbound I-70, over South Colton Road. This will be a white tractor with Amazon trailer, we'll be investigating. 1600.

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1: Negative, no fire. He's going to remain on scene while the brakes are cool and clear.
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0: 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We are not seeing them, though. Do you have a better location?

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0: On scene, four-story hotel, large size. We do have partial evacuation. Strobes activated. Engine 17 will be investigating.
1: 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Large size, partial evacuation, strobes activated. 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

0: Charlie 17, engine 17. Did you call me the other lines about firearm on scene?
1: Negative, I've not seen that. Thank you.
0: We have dispatch, engine 17. Let's go ahead and start law enforcement, please.
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1: 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Nobody available now?
0: Will you be staging or continuing in?
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0: Copy, Ellis Island. Ellie is en route.

Engine 17, dispatch. Ellie is now en route. Copy, I'll let them know. 1738.

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2: 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They are already en route.

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1: Medic 1, we're on scene of what appears to be a 6 vehicle MVA, minor damage to all vehicles, all parties appear to be out. Will, update.
0: Medic 1 on scene, 6 vehicle, MVA, minor damage, all parties appear to be out. We'll continue to investigate 1751.
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1: Medic 3, emergent, some motor vehicle collision, 6th Avenue, eastbound, west of Sheridan, 1 around PAC 2, 1752.

0: 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Go ahead.
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0: 3, can we just confirm for all parties at 6th and Sheridan that assault is not the same as the car accident? Your call notes, they ignore the appended information, so let's just confirm that before we get law enforcement heading that way, emergency.
1: Copy. I just see those notes as well. I will check with them, though.
2: This is Medic 2.
1: Medic 2.

0: over engine 3 again.
1: Do you need any personnel up there?
0: Come around engine 3 and take this middle lane a little further up. We're spread.
1: Engine 1 copies, Jack.
2: Engine 3, dispatch.
0: Go ahead.
2: I did confirm that all of the notes related to the incident at AZ Pond are not related to the MVA.
0: Copy that.
2: 1758.
0: District 3 copies, thank you.
2: You're welcome, 1759.